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5: Pinpoint Weather. Oldies 100.9, Brighton's three-day forecast. Partly cloudy tonight, a low of 18. Tuesday, increasing cloud. Showers beginning in the morning. The risk of a thunderstorm. A high of 23. Humidex 30. Wednesday, a mix of sun and cloud. A chance of showers and a high of 22. And Thursday, sunny with a high of 25.
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7: Pinpoint weather. Oldies 100.9, Brighton's three-day forecast. Partly cloudy tonight, low of 18. Tuesday, increasing cloud. Showers beginning in the morning. The risk of a thunderstorm. A high of 23. Humidex 30. Wednesday, a mix of sun and cloud. A chance of showers and a high of 22. And Thursday, sunny with a high of 25.

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2: Oldies 100.9, Brighton's three-day forecast. Partly cloudy tonight, low of 18. Tuesday, increasing cloud, showers beginning in the morning, the risk of a thunderstorm, a high of 23, humidex 30. Wednesday, mix of sun and cloud, a chance of showers and a high of 22. And Thursday, sunny with a high of 25.

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8: Pinpoint Weather. Oldies 100.9, Brighton's three-day forecast. Partly cloudy tonight, low of 18. Tuesday, increasing cloud. Showers beginning in the morning. The risk of a thunderstorm. A high of 23. Humidex 30. Wednesday, a mix of sun and cloud. A chance of showers and a high of 22. And Thursday, sunny with a high of 25.

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3: Oldies 100.9, Brighton's three-day forecast. Partly cloudy tonight, a low of 18. Tuesday, increasing cloud. Showers beginning in the morning. The risk of a thunderstorm. A high of 23. Humidex 30. Wednesday, a mix of sun and cloud. A chance of showers and a high of 22. And Thursday, sunny with a high of 25.
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6: Oldies 100.9, Brighton's three-day forecast. Partly cloudy tonight, low of 18. Tuesday, increasing cloud. Showers beginning in the morning. The risk of a thunderstorm. A high of 23. Humidex 30. Wednesday, a mix of sun and cloud. A chance of showers and a high of 22. And Thursday, sunny with a high of 25.
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3: Oldies 100.9, Brighton's three-day forecast. Partly cloudy tonight, a low of 18. Tuesday, increasing cloud. Showers beginning in the morning. The risk of a thunderstorm. A high of 23. Humidex 30. Wednesday, a mix of sun and cloud. A chance of showers and a high of 22. And Thursday, sunny with a high of 25.
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6: Oldies 100.9, Brighton's three-day forecast. Partly cloudy tonight, a low of 18. Tuesday, increasing cloud, showers beginning in the morning, the risk of a thunderstorm, a high of 23, humidex 30. Wednesday, a mix of sun and cloud, a chance of showers and a high of 22. And Thursday, sunny with a high of 25.
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1: Pinpoint Weather. Oldies 100.9, Brighton's three-day forecast. Partly cloudy tonight, low of 18. Tuesday, increasing cloud. Showers beginning in the morning. The risk of a thunderstorm. A high of 23. Humidex 30. Wednesday, a mix of sun and cloud. A chance of showers and a high of 22. And Thursday, sunny with a high of 25.
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0: 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It's the Wake Up Call. 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
1: Welcome back. 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

0: Mainly cloudy today with a 60% chance of showers this morning and early this afternoon. Windy with a high of 25, feeling like 33 with the Humidex today. Good morning, I'm Richard Evans. Your complete three-day pinpoint weather details are coming up. We're hoping to learn more about a structural fire in Quinte West. Yesterday, the stretch of Montrose Road between Old Stone Road and Richards Way was closed for several hours while crews battled the blaze. The cause remains under investigation. The municipality of Brighton is investigating a cybersecurity incident involving its email system. Officials say an unauthorized party gained access to a municipal email account and used it to send unauthorized emails. At this point, there's no indication sensitive municipal or personal information has been compromised and municipal services remain unaffected. The municipality says the investigation is ongoing with support from cybersecurity experts. Northumberland OPP is encouraging drivers to take extra steps to protect their vehicles after a theft in Campbellford. Officers say a vehicle was stolen from a residence early Friday morning before being recovered nearby with items missing from inside. The investigation remains ongoing with help from OPP forensic investigators. Police remind residents to lock vehicle doors, close windows, keep valuables out of sight, and store ownership papers and key fobs securely. It's growing up on the farm, local families building the future of agriculture one generation at a time, fueled by Kubota. Today we're looking at the Turnbull family, presented by Hutchison Lubes. For Anna Turnbull, it began with horseback riding lessons at 7 years old and grew into a lifelong passion that's now become a family business. She says it was the horses that drew her in.
1: I was really motivated by family members who had horses, but I wasn't able to get into horses until I started taking lessons at seven. For me, part of the farm life was just being able to get to be with the horses every day.
0: 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In sports in Major League Baseball, Tampa Bay beat Toronto 7-1. In soccer news, Canada remained number 30 in the latest FIFA Men's World Rankings released Monday, while World Cup champion Spain climbed back to number 1 after its title victory. Over in the WNBA, Las Vegas beat Toronto 109-83. I'm Richard Evans. The next time you're scrolling through your phone, visit brightontoday.ca to see what Northumberland and Quinte West are talking about. Your complete three-day pinpoint weather details are coming up.
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0: Increasing cloudiness today, showers beginning this morning and a risk of thunderstorms, a high of 23, feeling like 30 with the Humidex. For tonight, a few showers ending near midnight, then cloudy with a risk of thunderstorms, a low of 15. For Wednesday, a mix of sun and cloud with a 30% chance of showers, a high of 22. And for Thursday, a return to sunshine and a high of 25. Right now it's 16 degrees. Today's UV index is 5 or moderate. 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

It's the Oldies Morning Edition. Good morning, Eric in for Bill Porter. Hope your Tuesday is starting off great. Bill Porter will be back in again tomorrow morning. And hey, summer is for radio. That's our big giveaway we are doing. We're giving away a barbecue, Toronto Blue Jays tickets, and $500 cash. And if you want to get signed up, you can enter in-store now at Quinney West Pop-Up's Visitor Information Center in Trenton. Okay, food, shopping, music, and family fun all summer long. That's a lot. Stop in, say hi, sign up, and best of luck to you. Here's U2 now. It's Oldies 100.9.

0: From the BrightonToday.ca newsroom, this is the 48.
1: Good morning. I'm John Brenner. Here's what's coming up over the next 48 hours. It's everything you need to know.
2: 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You can get all the details on these events and more at brightontoday.ca. Just click the 48 in the newsroom. I'm Brandon Rushton, and that's what's happening around town.
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9: Increasing cloudiness today, showers beginning this morning and a risk of thunderstorms, a high of 23, feeling like 30 with the humidex. For tonight, a few showers ending near midnight, then cloudy with a risk of thunderstorms, a low of 15. For Wednesday, a mix of sun and cloud with a 30% chance of showers, a high of 22. And for Thursday, a return to sunshine and a high of 25. Right now it's 16 degrees. Today's UV index is 5 or moderate. 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

0: From the BrightonToday.ca newsroom, here's what's good in Brighton.
1: Five Counties Children's Center is celebrating a record-breaking year. The organization, which serves children and youth in Northumberland and surrounding areas, reported serving more than 6,500 clients last year. CEO Scott Pepin says those numbers represent real families receiving support.
2: This record-setting performance is really a credit to the Five County staff who go above and beyond every day to support our kids and families.
1: The center says demand for services continues to grow, with referrals increasing nearly 12% over the past year. In the newsroom, I'm Jordan Mercier. Your Oldies Pinpoint Weather, next.
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3: Increasing cloudiness today, showers beginning this morning and a risk of thunderstorms, a high of 23, feeling like 30 with the Humidex. For tonight, a few showers ending near midnight, then cloudy with a risk of thunderstorms, a low of 15. For Wednesday, a mix of sun and cloud.

out with a 30% chance of showers, a high of 22. And for Thursday, a return to sunshine and a high of 25. Right now it's 16 degrees. Today's UV index is 5 or moderate. 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
1: Mainly cloudy today with a 60% chance of showers this morning and then again this afternoon. Risk of thunderstorms, a high of 25, feeling like 33 today. Good morning, I'm Richard Evans. Your complete three-day pinpoint weather details are coming up. Brighton officials are warning residents to be cautious after a cybersecurity incident involving the municipality's email system. The breach, discovered July 10th, allowed an unauthorized party to send emails from municipal accounts. Officials say there's currently no evidence that sensitive information has been accessed. Brighton says it's working with Northumberland County IT Services and a cybersecurity firm as the investigation continues. Northumberland OPP are reminding residents to lock their vehicles after a stolen vehicle was recovered in Campbellford. Police say officers responded to a report of a stolen vehicle from a home shortly before 5 a.m. Friday. The vehicle was found abandoned a short time later, but several items had been taken from inside. The investigation is ongoing. Ontario is expanding free access to provincial parks for veterans and active members of the Canadian Armed Forces. Starting today, eligible Ontarians can visit any Ontario park free of charge 7 days a week, including weekends and holidays. Environment Minister Todd McCarthy says the expansion recognizes the sacrifices made by Canada's military members and veterans. It's growing up on the farm, local families building the future of agriculture one generation at a time, fueled by Kubota. Today we're looking at the Turnbull family, presented by Hutchison Lubes. Sharing a love of horses goes well beyond Anna Turnbull's farm. As president of the Northumberland County Riders, she's helping new riders build confidence while creating opportunities for equestrians of every age and experience level.
2: We offer a huge amount of different disciplines, and it's really a schooling show designed to get people out there engaged and experiencing what it's like to be in a horse show.
1: 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In sports, over in the WNBA, Las Vegas beat Toronto 109-83. In Major League Baseball, Tampa Bay beat Toronto 7-1. And in soccer news, Canada remained number 30 in the latest FIFA Men's World Rankings released Monday, while the World Cup champion Spain climbed back to number one after its title victory. I'm Richard Evans. The next time you're scrolling through your phone, visit brightontoday.ca to see what Northumberland and Quinty West are talking about. Your complete three-day pinpoint weather details are coming up.
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1: Increasing cloudiness today, showers beginning this morning and a risk of thunderstorms, a high of 23, feeling like 30 with the humidex. For tonight, a few showers ending near midnight, then cloudy with a risk of thunderstorms, a low of 15. For Wednesday, a mix of sun and cloud with a 30% chance of showers, a high of 22. And for Thursday, a return to sunshine and a high of 25. Right now, it's 16 degrees. Today's UV index is 5 or moderate. 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

Good morning. It's Crowded House with Don't Dream It's Over. It's Eric in for Bill Porter this morning on the Oldies Morning Edition. Bill will be back in again tomorrow morning. Getting to our impossible question for the day, 1 in 10 adults admit they've never tried this summertime classic. Now think of all the foods and things that are associated with summertime. 1 in 10 people have not tried this one. What do you think it is? We'll get to the answer a little bit later on this hour. Maybe you've had one yourself this summer. Just saying. And speaking of summer, here's Donna Summer. It's Hot Stuff on the Oldies Morning Edition.

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1: Good morning, I'm John Brenner. Here's what's coming up over the next 48 hours. It's everything you need to know.
2: 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Just click the 48 in the newsroom. I'm Brandon Rushton, and that's what's happening around town.
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6: Increasing cloudiness today. Showers beginning this morning and a risk of thunderstorms. A high of 23, feeling like 30 with the Humidex. For tonight, a few showers ending near midnight, then cloudy with a risk of thunderstorms, a low of 15. For Wednesday, a mix of sun and cloud with a 30% chance of showers, a high of 22. And for Thursday, a return to sunshine and a high of 25. Right now it's 16 degrees. Today's UV index is 5 or moderate. 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

It's Eric in for Bill Porter on the Oldies Morning Edition this morning. Hope you're having a good start to Tuesday. Coming up in Five Things You Should Know, a story, an interesting story from one of the biggest cult movies of the last 25 years. Also, our impossible question for the day. 1 in 10 adults admit they've never tried this summertime classic. Answer on the way.

0: From the BrightonToday.ca newsroom, here's what's good in Brighton.
1: Well, Five Counties Children's Center is reporting record service numbers. Wait times remain a concern. As of March the 31st, more than 2,200 children across the region were waiting for treatment services. CEO Scott Pepin says reducing wait times remains a top priority.
2: We know there is rising demand for services, which is why we're working to fundraise for more staff to see kids. We're also creating new treatment pathways and service delivery models to ensure the right child gets the right care at the right time.
1: Five Counties says fundraising efforts and the recruitment of additional clinicians will help improve access for families in Northumberland. In the newsroom, I'm George Mercier. Your Oldies Pinpoint weather next.
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11: Increasing cloudiness today. Showers beginning this morning and a risk of thunderstorms. A high of 23, feeling like 30 with the Humidex. For tonight, a few showers ending near midnight, then cloudy with a risk of thunderstorms, a low of 15. For Wednesday, a mix of sun and cloud with a 30% chance of showers, a high of 22. And for Thursday, a return to sunshine and a high of 25. Right now, it's 16 degrees. Today's UV index is 5 or moderate. 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

0: Mainly cloudy today with a 60% chance of showers this morning and early this afternoon. Windy with a high of 25, feeling like 33 with the Humidex today. Good morning, I'm Richard Evans. Your complete three-day pinpoint weather details are coming up. We're hoping to learn more about a structural fire in Quinte West. Yesterday, the stretch of Montrose Road between Old Stone Road and Richards Way was closed for several hours while crews battled the blaze. The cause remains under investigation. The municipality of Brighton is investigating a cybersecurity incident involving its email system. Officials say an unauthorized party gained access to a municipal email account and used it to send unauthorized emails. At this point, there's no indication sensitive municipal or personal information has been compromised, and municipal services remain unaffected. The municipality says the investigation is ongoing with support from cybersecurity experts. Northumberland OPP is encouraging drivers to take extra steps to protect their vehicles after a theft in Campbellford. Officers say a vehicle was stolen from a residence early Friday morning before being recovered nearby with items missing from inside. The investigation remains ongoing with help from OPP forensic investigators. Police remind residents to lock vehicle doors, close windows, keep valuables out of sight, and store ownership papers and key fobs securely. It's growing up on the farm, local families building the future of agriculture one generation at a time, fueled by Kubota. Today we're looking at the Turnbull family, presented by Hutchison Lubes. For Anna Turnbull, it began with horseback riding lessons at 7 years old and grew into a lifelong passion that's now become a family business. She says it was the horses that drew her in.
1: I was really motivated by family members who had horses, but I wasn't able to get into horses until I started taking lessons at seven. For me, part of the farm life was just being able to get to be with the horses every day.
0: 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In sports, in Major League Baseball, Tampa Bay beat Toronto 7-1. In soccer news, Canada remained number 30 in the latest FIFA Men's World Rankings released Monday, while World Cup champion Spain climbed back to number 1 after its title victory. Over in the WNBA, Las Vegas beat Toronto 109-83. I'm Richard Evans. The next time you're scrolling through your phone, visit brightontoday.ca to see what Northumberland and Quinte West are talking about. Your complete three-day pinpoint weather details are coming up.
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0: Increasing cloudiness today, showers beginning this morning and a risk of thunderstorms, a high of 23, feeling like 30 with the Humidex. For tonight, a few showers ending near midnight, then cloudy with a risk of thunderstorms, a low of 15. For Wednesday, a mix of sun and cloud with a 30% chance of showers, a high of 22. And for Thursday, a return to sunshine and a high of 25. Right now it's 20 degrees. Today's UV index is 5 or moderate. 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

Good morning. It's Eric in for Bill Porter on the Oldies Morning Edition. Bill's going to be back in again tomorrow morning. Hope you're having a good start to Tuesday. 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You can sign up to win at Saucy Dottie's Gourmet Sauce, the makers of the sauces that go on and in everything. Good stuff. Sign up there, and good luck. Here's Alanna Miles, Black Velvet. It's the Oldies Morning Edition.

0: From the BrightonToday.ca newsroom, this is the 48.
1: Good morning. I'm John Brenner. Here's what's coming up over the next 48 hours. It's everything you need to know.
2: 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You can get all the details on these events and more at brightontoday.ca. Just click the 48 in the newsroom. I'm Brandon Rushton, and that's what's happening around town.
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7: Pinpoint weather. Increasing cloudiness today, showers beginning this morning, and a risk of thunderstorms. A high of 23, feeling like 30 with the humidex. For tonight, a few showers ending near midnight, then cloudy with a risk of thunderstorms, a low of 15. For Wednesday, a mix of sun and cloud with a 30% chance of showers, a high of 22. And for Thursday, a return to sunshine and a high of 25. Right now, it's 20 degrees. Today's UV index is 5 or moderate. 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

Good morning. It's Eric in for Bill Porter on the Oldies Morning Edition. A new study looked into the benefits of driving the speed limit, and I'm telling you, you might want to hear me out. It's going to be hard to drive the speed limit all the time. I mean, not that we drive over the speed limit. Of course we don't. But I'm just saying, the benefits are very good. That's coming up in a few minutes. Here's Spin Doctors, Two Princes.

0: From the BrightonToday.ca newsroom, here's what's good in Brighton.
1: Five Counties Children's Center is celebrating a record-breaking year. The organization, which serves children and youth in Northumberland and surrounding areas, reported serving more than 6,500 clients last year. CEO Scott Pepin says those numbers represent real families receiving support.
2: This record-setting performance is really a credit to the Five Counties staff who go above and beyond every day to support our kids and families.
1: The center says demand for services continues to grow, with referrals increasing nearly 12% over the past year. In the newsroom, I'm Jordan Mercier. Your Oldies Pinpoint weather next.
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9: Increasing cloudiness today, showers beginning this morning, and a risk of thunderstorms. A high of 23, feeling like 30 with the humidex. For tonight, a few showers ending near midnight, then cloudy with a risk of thunderstorms, a low of 15. For Wednesday, a mix of sun and cloud with a 30% chance of showers, a high of 22. And for Thursday, a return to sunshine and a high of 25. Right now, it's 20 degrees. Today's UV index is 5 or moderate. 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

Good morning, it's Eric here on the Oldies Morning Edition, in for Bill Porter, who is back in tomorrow morning. Thank you so much for joining me this morning. A recent study found an interesting benefit to chocolate, but not eating chocolate. Smelling chocolate. Okay, what could possibly be the benefit of smelling chocolate? Well, they say if you smell chocolate before and during a workout, it could actually boost exercise performance. Participants exposed to dark chocolate scent completed the most extra repetitions while also feeling less hungry beforehand. And researchers think the aroma may influence the brain's perception of reward and fatigue, making it easier to push through a workout. And then once you're done smelling it, you got a nice post-workout snack. I think it all works out. Thank you so much for joining me this morning. Always fun to be in the hot seat here. Bill is back in again tomorrow morning. Here's the Kings with The Beat Goes On and Switching to Glide. It's the Oldies Morning Edition.

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1: The municipality of Brighton is investigating a cybersecurity incident involving its email system. At this point, there's no indication sensitive municipal or personal information has been compromised and municipal services remain unaffected. Northumberland OPP is encouraging drivers to take extra steps to protect their vehicles after a theft in Campbellford. Police remind residents to lock vehicle doors, close windows, keep valuables out of sight, and store ownership papers and key fobs securely. I'm Richard Evans, everything that matters in Northumberland and Quinte West. You'll hear it here on Oldies 100.9. 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
1: Mainly cloudy today with a 60% chance of showers late this morning, then early this afternoon. Risk of thunderstorms, a high of 25, feeling like 33. For tonight, showers ending this evening, then cloudy with a 40% chance of rain, a risk of thunderstorms, a low of 16. For Wednesday, cloudy with a high of 21. And for Thursday, a return to sunshine and a high of 25. I'm Richard Evans with Oldies 100.9, breaking and local news.

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0: Have you ever thought about making a difference right here in Brighton? The 2026 municipal election is October 26th, and residents are encouraged to consider running for local office. 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
1: Ontario is expanding free access to provincial parks for veterans and active members of the Canadian Armed Forces. 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Northumberland OPP are reminding residents to lock their vehicles after a stolen vehicle was recovered in Campbellford. Police say officers responded to a report of a stolen vehicle from a home shortly before 5 a.m. Friday. The vehicle was found abandoned a short time later, but several items had been taken from inside. I'm Richard Evans. Everything that matters in Northumberland and Quinte West, you'll hear it here on Oldies 100.9. 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
11: Oldies 100.9, Brighton's three-day forecast. A yellow thunderstorm watch is in effect for the area. Today, mainly cloudy, showers between 10 and 15 millimeters expected, a high of 25. Tonight, showers, a risk of a thunderstorm, a low of 16. Tomorrow, cloudy, a high of 21. And Thursday, sunshine, a high 25. I'm George Mercier. It's the 70s, 80s, and more.

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1: 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The legend has arrived. And we're bringing two chart-topping, toe-tapping classics. It's a summer double on Oldies 100.9.

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1: The municipality of Brighton is investigating a cybersecurity incident involving its email system. At this point, there's no indication sensitive municipal or personal information has been compromised and municipal services remain unaffected. Northumberland OPP is encouraging drivers to take extra steps to protect their vehicles after a theft in Campbellford. Police remind residents to lock vehicle doors, close windows, keep valuables out of sight, and store ownership papers and key fobs securely. I'm Richard Evans. Everything that matters in Northumberland and Quinte West. You'll hear it here on Oldies 100.9. See it at brightontoday.ca.
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9: Oldies 100.9, Brighton's three-day forecast. A yellow thunderstorm watch is in effect for the area. Today, mainly cloudy. Showers between 10 and 15 millimeters expected, a high of 25. Tonight, showers, a risk of a thunderstorm, a low of 16. Tomorrow, cloudy, a high of 21. And Thursday, sunshine, a high 25. I'm George Mercier. It's the 70s, 80s, and more.

0: passwords. Was it no? 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Then you're in the right place. 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
2: Risk of thunderstorms, a high of 25, feeling like 33 today. I'm Richard Evans. Good afternoon. Your complete pinpoint weather details are coming up. Brighton officials are warning residents to be cautious after a cybersecurity incident involving the municipality's email system. The breach, discovered July 10th, allowed an unauthorized party to send emails from municipal accounts. Officials say there's currently no evidence that sensitive information has been accessed. Brighton says it's working with Northumberland County IT Services and a cybersecurity firm as the investigation continues. Northumberland OPP are reminding residents to lock their vehicles after a stolen vehicle was recovered in Campbellford. Police say officers responded to a report of a stolen vehicle from a home shortly before 5 a.m. Friday. The vehicle was found abandoned a short time later, but several items had been taken from inside. The investigation is ongoing. Ontario is expanding free access to provincial parks for veterans and active members of the Canadian Armed Forces. Starting today, eligible Ontarians can visit any Ontario park free of charge 7 days a week, including weekends and holidays. Environment Minister Todd McCarthy says the expansion recognizes the sacrifices made by Canada's military members and veterans. It's growing up on the farm, local families building the future of agriculture one generation at a time, fueled by Kubota. Today we're looking at the Turnbull family, presented by Hutchison Lubes. Sharing a love of horses goes well beyond Anna Turnbull's farm. As president of the Northumberland County Riders, she's helping new riders build confidence while creating opportunities for equestrians of every age and experience level.
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2: 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In Major League Baseball, Tampa Bay beat Toronto 7-1. And in soccer news, Canada remained number 30 in the latest FIFA Men's World Rankings released Monday, while a World Cup champion Spain climbed back to number one after its title victory. I'm Richard Evans. The next time you're scrolling through your phone, visit brightontoday.ca to see what Northumberland and Quinty West are talking about. Your complete three-day pinpoint weather details are coming up.
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7: Pinpoint weather.
2: Environment Canada has a yellow severe thunderstorm watch in place for the region at this hour. Strong winds, heavy rain and possible hail are likely in the region this afternoon. For the remainder of today, 60% chance of showers and a risk of thunderstorms. A high of 25, feeling like 33 with the Humidex. For tonight, showers ending this evening, then a risk of thunderstorms, a low of 16. For Wednesday, cloudy and a high of 21. And for Thursday, a return to sunny skies and a high of 25 degrees. 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
9: Pinpoint Weather.
10: Environment Canada has a yellow severe thunderstorm watch in place for the region at this hour. Strong winds, heavy rain, and possible hail are likely in the region this afternoon. For the remainder of today, 60% chance of showers and a risk of thunderstorms. A high of 25, feeling like 33 with the Humidex. For tonight, showers ending this evening and a risk of thunderstorms, a low of 16. For Wednesday, cloudy and a high of 21. And for Thursday, a return to sunny skies and a high of 25 degrees. I'm Richard Evans with Oldies 100.9, breaking and local news.
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1: Well, hey, it's York Bellsmith live here at the Brighton Public Library. Summer is for radio, and this is one of the locations that you can come into and scan the QR code, fill out the form to qualify to win a barbecue, Blue Jays tickets, and $500 in cash. And I'm here with Heather Ratz, CEO of the Brighton Public Library. One other thing I want you to talk about again, I know we talked about it on our Facebook page, but I just found out that the Brighton Public Library came into existence in 1859.
2: Yes, can you believe that Brighton has managed a public library since way back in 1859? And we have, obviously, we've progressed, and we've got a lot more than books nowadays.
1: Yeah, so a lot of different resources people can come in here and take advantage of for free, and you mentioned earlier, too, about it being a safe zone as well.
2: Yes, absolutely. Everyone is safe and welcome here. You can just come in and have a seat, find a magazine or a newspaper to read. We don't ask that you buy anything. So come on in and check us out.
1: So what do you think about those that formed the public library back in 1859 would think about us standing here talking on the radio and talking about a QR code?
2: Well, first they would ask, what is a QR code? I'm not sure that I even understand what that is. And I'm not sure that they'd see it as progress or not, but we certainly do.
1: And you certainly can take advantage of it as well. Come and scan the QR code again. Chance for you to win a brand new barbecue, 4 Blue Jays tickets, and $500 in cash. 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
1: The municipality of Brighton is investigating a cybersecurity incident involving its email system. At this point, there's no indication sensitive municipal or personal information has been compromised and municipal services remain unaffected. Northumberland OPP is encouraging drivers to take extra steps to protect their vehicles after a theft in Campbellford. Police remind residents to lock vehicle doors, close windows, keep valuables out of sight, and store ownership papers and key fobs securely. I'm Richard Evans. Everything that matters in Northumberland and Quinte West, you'll hear it here on Oldies 100.9. See it at brightontoday.ca.
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1: Environment Canada has a yellow severe thunderstorm watch in place for the region at this hour. Strong winds, heavy rain, and possible hail are likely in the region this afternoon. For the remainder of today, 60% chance of showers and a risk of thunderstorms. A high of 25, feeling like 33 with the Humidex. For tonight, showers ending this evening and a risk of thunderstorms, a low of 16. For Wednesday, cloudy and a high of 21. And for Thursday, a return to sunny skies and a high of 25 degrees. 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
1: Well, hey, York Bellsmith here once again at the Brighton Public Library, 35 Alice Street in the Municipal Center here in Brighton. 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Nothing says summer like those four things, right? Radio, barbecues, cash, and Blue Jays. Oh, and of course, make it five, a visit to the library, a library that was established back in 1859, before Confederation. I think that's incredible. And the library has evolved to being so much to so many people. As we were talking about earlier, it is a safe place. People can come in here. They don't have to pay for anything. You don't have to take out a book. You can get resources, free Wi-Fi, kids, hundreds of them studying here in the summertime. My kids take advantage of it as well. And you can take advantage today and right through August 21st to come in and scan the QR code, fill out the form, and that enters you in to win Summer is for Radio. 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
1: Well, hey, it's York Bellsmith here one more time at the Brighton Public Library, Alice Street in Brighton. 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And yes, the Blue Jays are going to turn it around. We know. Remember last season? And how that turned out? Pretty good, right? Pretty good. Let's see if we can do it again, and you could be at one of those games simply by dropping by the library here and scanning the QR code, fill out the form, and you are entered to win. We'll announce the winner coming up on August the 24th. And the library has so much to offer, and they've been offering it since 1859. That's right, before Confederation. Come on in, check out all the resources that they have here. Lots of great programs during the summer, and of course, an ideal spot for kids to study during the school year. 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
1: Ontario is expanding free access to provincial parks for veterans and active members of the Canadian Armed Forces. 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Northumberland OPP are reminding residents to lock their vehicles after a stolen vehicle was recovered in Campbellford. Police say officers responded to a report of a stolen vehicle from a home shortly before 5 a.m. Friday. The vehicle was found abandoned a short time later, but several items had been taken from inside. I'm Richard Evans. Everything that matters in Northumberland and Quinte West, you'll hear it here on Oldies 100.9. 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
1: Environment Canada has a yellow severe thunderstorm watch in place for the region at this hour. Strong winds, heavy rain, and possible hail are likely in the region this afternoon. For the remainder of today, 60% chance of showers and a risk of thunderstorms. A high of 25, feeling like 33 with the Humidex. For tonight, showers ending this evening, then a risk of thunderstorms, a low of 16. For Wednesday, cloudy and a high of 21. And for Thursday, a return to sunny skies and a high of 25 degrees. 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

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The Oldies 9 to 5, no repeat workday. Oldies 100.9. We love them then. We still love them now. Brighton's Oldies 100.9.

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1: The municipality of Brighton is investigating a cybersecurity incident involving its email system. At this point, there's no indication sensitive municipal or personal information has been compromised and municipal services remain unaffected. Northumberland OPP is encouraging drivers to take extra steps to protect their vehicles after a theft in Campbellford. Police remind residents to lock vehicle doors, close windows, keep valuables out of sight, and store ownership papers and key fobs securely. I'm Richard Evans. Everything that matters in Northumberland and Quinte West, you'll hear it here on Oldies 100.9. See it at brightontoday.ca.
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5: Pinpoint Weather.
1: Environment Canada has a yellow severe thunderstorm watch in place for the region at this hour. Strong winds, heavy rain, and possible hail are likely in the region this afternoon. For the remainder of today, 60% chance of showers and a risk of thunderstorms. A high of 25, feeling like 33 with the Humidex. For tonight, showers ending this evening and a risk of thunderstorms, a low of 16. For Wednesday, cloudy and a high of 21. And for Thursday, a return to sunny skies and a high of 25 degrees. I'm Richard Evans with Oldies 100.9, breaking and local news.

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0: showers and risk of a thunderstorm early in the evening and a low of 16. Good afternoon, I'm Brandon Rushton. Your complete three-day pinpoint weather details are coming up. Northumberland OPP say a Peterborough man is facing several charges after an unusual impaired driving investigation in Trent Hills. Police say a pickup truck crashed into a tree on Centennial Lane Saturday evening. Investigators allege the driver left the scene on a personal watercraft before later being found after reports of someone yelling at members of the public. 25-year-old Jacob Foster has been charged with impaired driving, dangerous driving, and failing to remain at the scene. A new candidate has joined the race for Quinte West Council ahead of this fall's municipal election. Robert Warham has filed his nomination papers Monday to run for the Ward 1 Trenton councillor seat. Residents can find election information, including important dates, voting details, and candidate information at quintewestvotes.ca. More than $100,000 raised during the 10th annual Incredible Doctors Cook-Off will help Campbellford Memorial Hospital purchase new equipment. Overall, the cook-off raised more than $145,000 net for the hospital. The sold-out fundraiser brought together hundreds of guests, local doctors, and culinary partners for an evening of food, entertainment, and community support. It's growing up on the farm, local families building the future of agriculture one generation at a time, fueled by Kubota. Today we're looking at the Turnbull family, presented by Hutchison Lubes. Sharing a love of horses goes beyond Anna Turnbull's farm. As president of the Northumberland County Riders, she's helping new riders build confidence while creating opportunities for equestrians of every age and experience level.
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0: 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In sports, Canada remained number 30 in the latest FIFA Men's World Rankings released Monday, while World Cup champion Spain climbed back to number 1 after its title victory. And the Jays are up to bat tonight at 7:07 against the Rays for the first of three games. The next time you're scrolling through your phone, visit brightontoday.ca and see what Northumberland and Quinte West are talking about. I'm Brandon Rushton. Your complete three-day pinpoint weather details are coming up.
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0: Pinpoint weather. Oldies 100.9, Brighton's three-day forecast. The region is currently experiencing a yellow warning for a severe thunderstorm. Conditions are favorable for the development of severe thunderstorms that may be capable of producing strong wind gusts, large hail, and heavy rain. Tonight, showers ending this evening, then cloudy with a decent chance of showers, risk of a thunderstorm early in the evening, and a low of 16. Tomorrow, it's going to be cloudy with a high of 21, and on Thursday, it's going to be sunny with a high of 23. I'm Brandon Rushton with Brighton's breaking and local news.
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0: 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Seatbelt on, both hands on the wheel, and the radio cranked. 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
15: Oldies 100.9, Brighton's 3-day forecast. The region is currently experiencing a yellow warning for a severe thunderstorm. Conditions are favorable for the development of severe thunderstorms that may be capable of producing strong wind gusts, large hail, and heavy rain. Tonight, showers ending this evening, then cloudy with a decent chance of showers, risk of a thunderstorm early in the evening, and a low of 16. Tomorrow, it's going to be cloudy with a high of 21, and on Thursday, it's going to be sunny with a high of 23. I'm Brennan Rushton with Brighton's Breaking and Local News.

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0: showers and risk of a thunderstorm early in the evening and a low of 16. Good evening, I'm Brandon Rushton. Your complete three-day pinpoint weather details are coming up. A Peterborough man is facing impaired driving charges after a crash in Trent Hills. Northumberland OPP say a pickup truck struck a tree on Centennial Park Lane Saturday evening, but the driver had already left the scene on a personal watercraft before officers arrived. Police later located the suspect after reports of a pedestrian causing a disturbance nearby. 25-year-old Jacob Foster is charged with impaired driving, dangerous operation, failing to remain, and failing to report the crash. A new candidate has entered the race for a seat on Quincy West Council ahead of the upcoming municipal election. Robert Wareham filed nomination papers Monday, declaring his intention to run for Ward 1 Trenton Councillor. Residents looking for election details, including key dates, voting information, and candidate updates, can visit quincywestvotes.ca. The 10th annual Incredible Doctors Cook-Off has raised more than $145,000 for Campbellford's Memorial Hospital. The sold-out event brought hundreds of people together along the Trent River for an evening of food, entertainment, and fundraising. The Campbellford Memorial Hospital Foundation says the event demonstrates the community's commitment to supporting healthcare close to home. It's growing up on the farm, local families building the future of agriculture one generation at a time, fueled by Kubota. Today we are looking at the Turnbull family, presented by Hutchinson Lubes. For Anna Turnbull, it began with horseback riding lessons at 7 years old and grew into a lifelong passion that's now become a family business. She says it was the horses that drew her in.
1: I was really motivated by family members who had horses, but I wasn't able to get into horses until I started taking lessons at seven. For me, part of the farm life was just being able to get to be with the horses every day.
0: We'll introduce you to Anna and her family in the latest Growing Up on the Farm feature, along with a new podcast at brightontoday.ca. In sports, Canada remained number 30 in the latest FIFA Men's World Rankings released Monday, while World Cup champion Spain climbed back to number 1 after its title victory. And the Jays are up to bat tonight at 7:07 against the Rays for the first of three games. The next time you're scrolling through your phone, visit brightontoday.ca and see what Northumberland and Quincy West are talking about. I'm Brandon Rushton. Your complete three-day pinpoint weather details are coming up.
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3: Canadian and U.S. markets rebounded today, with the TSX jumping about 1.2% as energy and material stocks rallied after Canadian commodities were spared from proposed U.S. tariffs, while Wall Street climbed on renewed strength in AI and semiconductor shares as investors focused on corporate earnings and easing trade concerns. The S&P/TSX Composite Index was up 409 points at 35,369. In New York, the Dow Jones Industrial Average was up 385 points at 52,225. The S&P 500 index was up 66 points at 7,509, while the NASDAQ composite was up 329 points at 25,837. The Canadian dollar traded for 70.9 cents U.S. The crude oil contract was up $2.03 at $84.51 per barrel, and the gold contract was up $72 at $4,087 an ounce. Your Oldies Pinpoint Weather is next.
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0: Pinpoint weather. Oldies 100.9, Brighton's three-day forecast. The region is currently experiencing a yellow warning for a severe thunderstorm. Conditions are favorable for the development of severe thunderstorms that may be capable of producing strong wind gusts, large hail, and heavy rain. Tonight, showers ending this evening, then cloudy with a decent chance of showers, risk of a thunderstorm early in the evening, and a low of 16. Tomorrow, it's going to be cloudy with a high of 21, and on Thursday, it's going to be sunny with a high of 23. I'm Brennan Rushton with Brighton's Breaking and Local News.
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7: Oldies 100.9, Brighton's 3-day forecast. The region is currently experiencing a yellow warning for a severe thunderstorm. Conditions are favorable for the development of severe thunderstorms that may be capable of producing strong wind gusts, large hail, and heavy rain. Tonight, showers ending this evening, then cloudy with a decent chance of showers, risk of a thunderstorm early in the evening, and a low of 16. Tomorrow, it's going to be cloudy with a high of 21, and on Thursday, it's going to be sunny with a high of 23. I'm Brennan Rushton with Brighton's Breaking and Local News.
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0: showers and risk of a thunderstorm early in the evening and a low of 16. Good evening, I'm Brandon Rushton. Your complete three-day pinpoint weather details are coming up. Northumberland OPP say a Peterborough man is facing several charges after an unusual impaired driving investigation in Trent Hills. Police say a pickup truck crashed into a tree on Centennial Lane Saturday evening. Investigators allege the driver left the scene on a personal watercraft before later being found after reports of someone yelling at members of the public. 25-year-old Jacob Foster has been charged with impaired driving, dangerous driving, and failing to remain at the scene. A new candidate has joined the race for Quinte West Council ahead of this fall's municipal election. Robert Warham has filed his nomination papers Monday to run for the Ward 1 Trenton councillor seat. Residents can find election information, including important dates, voting details, and candidate information at quintewestvotes.ca. More than $100,000 raised during the 10th annual Incredible Doctors Cook-Off will help Campbellford Memorial Hospital purchase new equipment. Overall, the cook-off raised more than $145,000 net for the hospital. The sold-out fundraiser brought together hundreds of guests, local doctors, and culinary partners for an evening of food, entertainment, and community support. It's growing up on the farm, local families building the future of agriculture one generation at a time, fueled by Kubota. Today we're looking at the Turnbull family, presented by Hutchison Lubes. Sharing a love of horses goes beyond Anna Turnbull's farm. As president of the Northumberland County Riders, she's helping new riders build confidence while creating opportunities for equestrians of every age and experience level.
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0: 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In sports, Canada remained number 30 in the latest FIFA Men's World Rankings released Monday, while World Cup champion Spain climbed back to number 1 after its title victory. And the Jays are up to bat tonight at 7:07 against the Rays for the first of three games. The next time you're scrolling through your phone, visit brightontoday.ca and see what Northumberland and Quinte West are talking about. I'm Brandon Rushton. Your complete three-day pinpoint weather details are coming up.
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0: Oldies 100.9, Brighton's three-day forecast. The region is currently experiencing a yellow warning for a severe thunderstorm. Conditions are favorable for the development of severe thunderstorms that may be capable of producing strong wind gusts, large hail, and heavy rain. Tonight, showers ending this evening, then cloudy with a decent chance of showers, risk of a thunderstorm early in the evening, and a low of 16. Tomorrow, it's going to be cloudy with a high of 21, and on Thursday, it's going to be sunny with a high of 23. I'm Brandon Rushton with Brighton's breaking and local news.
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6: Oldies 100.9, Brighton's 3-day forecast. The region is currently experiencing a yellow warning for a severe thunderstorm. Conditions are favorable for the development of severe thunderstorms that may be capable of producing strong wind gusts, large hail, and heavy rain. Tonight, showers ending this evening, then cloudy with a decent chance of showers, risk of a thunderstorm early in the evening, and a low of 16. Tomorrow, it's going to be cloudy with a high of 21, and on Thursday, it's going to be sunny with a high of 23. I'm Brennan Rushton with Brighton's Breaking and Local News.

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15: Oldies 100.9, Brighton's 3-day forecast. The region is currently experiencing a yellow warning for a severe thunderstorm. Conditions are favorable for the development of severe thunderstorms that may be capable of producing strong wind gusts, large hail, and heavy rain. Tonight, showers ending this evening, then cloudy with a decent chance of showers, risk of a thunderstorm early in the evening, and a low of 16. Tomorrow, it's going to be cloudy with a high of 21, and on Thursday, it's going to be sunny with a high of 23. I'm Brennan Rushton with Brighton's breaking and local news.
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16: This has got to be the saddest day of my life. I called you here today for a bit of bad news. I won't be able to see you anymore because of my obligations and the ties that you have. We've been meeting here every day, and since this is our last day together, I want to hold you just one more time. When you turn and walk away, don't look back. I want to remember you just like this. Let's just kiss

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